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1: 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The upstairs smoke alarm, no contact with keyholder 2041.

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1: 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A 58-year-old diabetic, can't feel his feet, blood sugar won't go down even with insulin, 2055.

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1: Engine 65 responding on a lock-in, 2147 Glenworth Avenue, crossing Parkstown Road and Adele Avenue. Caller is at his location, door's locked and he can't get in. His brother's not responding when Kyle knocks on the door. They need fire for entry at 2122.

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1: 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On a medical Delta, 8903 Air Stivies Drive, cross street of Johnstown Road and Matthews Road. Responding on a possible stabbing. Stage for police, 2126.
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1: Quinn 86 responding on a medical Delta 9301 Stone Street Road, across Utah Valley, Culver Drive, Kennedy Place Circle. Unit 111 for a 72-year-old male is short of air at 2126.

0: 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We just had a 24 fusion come through the front by trying to get away. It headed south on Terry. Where's it come south on Terry?
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0: 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Engine of that radio correction, he hit it north, headed toward Greenwood.
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Engine 73 responding on a medical Delta 9703 Gallatin Court, crossway at Jetwood Trace Drive, responding for a 71-year-old male asthmatic short of air, 1137.

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1: 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It's going to be on a smoke alarm sounding at the location with an electrical odor from the laundry room. Location has been advised to evacuate. 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
1: 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It's going to be on an unknown age male that was shot. 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Time is 2224, Quint 78 in service at 2224.

0: 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It's not going to be a shooting. 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
1: Engine 87, respond on a medical Delta 4939 Building Way, cross of Upper Hunter's Trace and Farrington Ave. Going to be on a 19-year-old male that's vomiting blood. Time is 2232.

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1: Quinn 49, respond on a medical Delta, 690 Wayne Chippenham Road, cross of Carla Marlane. It's going to be for a 81-year-old female dementia patient. She's slightly combative, more confused than normal. She's making threats to self-harm. The complainant believes it's due to something medical. Police are being cited that way. Field stage with EMS. Time is 22:33.

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1: Tower 52, respond on a medical delta at 3039 Cozy Creek Drive, across the Klondike Lane. It's going to be on a 60-year-old female with chest tightness. Time is 22:34. Party at a Quint 49, you can cancel prior EMS.
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1: Engine 65, respond on an assist EMS code warning 3716 Bashford Avenue, cross with Hikes Avenue and Shepherdsville Road. It's going to be on a 79-year-old female that fell, complaining of knee pain. EMS is requesting code 1 for a lift assist at 2039.

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1: 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Phone A, 36-year-old male. The garage door fell on the patient's head. He's vomiting and having vision problems. 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
1: Engine 89 respond on a trash fire. Dixie Highway is Stonegate Manor Drive. It's going to be a cup on fire in the middle of Dixie in between White Castle and the gas station. The car is no longer in the area. 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
1: Engine 46 respond on a medical delta at 400 Mallard Creek Road at Mallard Crossing Apartments. It's going to be for a 21-year-old female. She fell and hit her head. She's still in pain. It's a black female wearing a black and purple green shirt and black and white pants. She's going to be sitting in front of the office building on the ground. Time is 2316.

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1: Send that.

0: 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A white Toyota Camry and a white Kia Rio.
1: That's correct. They said they've already gotten contact with you all to send police. Since it's non-injury, they're going to move to the Thorntons at 2700 Fern Valley Road, if you can have police meet them there for a report.
0: That is okay. I'll get them updated at 2324.
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0: 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She advised she was going to be in front of the office building, sitting on the ground.
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0: 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It's not a good number on the callback.
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0: 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It looks like she's calling in now. I'm trying to get the call taker to update her location. She is advising that she can see responders.
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Engine 90, respond on a medical Bravo, 4915 Saddlebrook Lane, apartment number 17, crosses the next lane and settle.

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1: Engine 90 respond on a medical Bravo, 4915 Saddlebrook Lane, apartment number 17, cross of T-Neck Lane and Saddlebrook Court. It's going to be for a caller advising that she accidentally ran herself over with her own vehicle. She's complaining of leg and hip injury. It's going to be a 23-year-old female. She's on the ground in the parking lot but not pinned or trapped. The vehicle's now in park with the engine off. Time is 23:45.

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1.78, respond on a medical Delta at 5044 Poplar Level Road, cross of Poplar Level Court in Weston Place, time is 23:50.

0: 478, respond.
1: 478, respond on a medical delta, 5044, Papa Level Court, cross the Papa Level Road, cross the Papa Level Court in Weston Place. It's going to be on a traffic collision for a vehicle versus a pedestrian. The pedestrian is laying on the ground, unknown status, if they're awake or breathing. The black car that was involved is stopped at the location, time is 2351.

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It's going to be for a 86-year-old female, possible stroke at 02. Toyota Engine 78, they're requesting you to enter through the garage door.

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0: 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It's 7803 Larry Road.
1: This is 7803 Lariat Road at 08.

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1: Engine 34 respond on a medical delta 1659 Cold Spring Road, crosses East Osage Road and Hazelwood Road. It's going to be 450-year-old male that collapsed, time is 017.

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1: Engine 40 respond on a medical delta at Cottesloe Court at U.S. Highway 42. Police are on scene with a 30-year-old subject with agonal breathing. They're going to be near the nursing home. 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
1: Engine 9, you respond on the Medical Delta, 1817 Austin Avenue, across the South 22nd Street in Dixie Highway, on a 22-year-old male chest pain at 113.

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Prince 61 and respond on a medical Charlie at 8910 Wimsett Way, cross of Paula Marie Place in Sheen Court at 114.

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1: 161 respond on a medical trolley 8910 Winstead Way, cross of Paula Marie Place and Sean Court. It's going to be for a 82-year-old male, possible stroke after a fall at 116.

checklist 78, respond on chemical mitigation, 5044 Poplar Level Road, cross the Poplar Level Court in Weston Place at 138.

0: Queen 78, responding.
1: Queen 78, respond on a chemical mitigation, 6044 Papa Level Road, cross of Papa Level Court in Weston Place. It's going to be mitigation for watch off for biohazard from the traffic collision at 139.

Lieutenant Janani, respond on a medical Delta 31839 Northland Drive, cross of Southern Farm Boulevard and Northland Court at 231.

Engine 90, respond on the medical delta, 3139 Northland Ave, cross of Southern Farm Boulevard in Northland Court, on a 37-year-old male short of air, time is 232.

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1: 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Saw a 77-year-old male that failed, needs a list assist, no injuries. 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
1: 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On a 74-year-old male says a car fell on him 12 hours ago, possibly has a broken arm and laceration to the head at 320.

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1: Engine 93 respond on a chemical mitigation, 3rd Street Road at Claiborne Road. Police are on scene. They're requesting your assistance with clearing debris from the road between Claiborne and Crisland on 3rd Street at 3:45.

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1: Originally, we're following on scene. He'll be out back in a white Cadillac. 78-year-old male, elevated heart rate and diaphragm.

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46, engine 41, respond on the fire alarm sounding at 510 Breckenridge Lane, Cross Street, Winchester Road, and Norbert Boulevard. Our Lady of Lourdes, your time now is 6:44.

Engine 78, you're responding on Medical Delta at 5622 Preston Highway, cross street of Old Farm Valley Road and Green Valley Road at Sam's Club. You have a 31-year-old female having a fainting episode at 645. Quit 78, you're back in service.

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1: Engine 46, engine 47 respond on a fire alarm sounding at 510 Breckenridge Lane, cross street of Winchester Road and Norburn Boulevard at Our Lady of Lourdes. The caller states they've now spoken with the alarm company states they've spoken with the key holder advising it's a false, but they did not state what set it off.

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Respond, Medical Delta, at 3118 Wilkie Road, Cross Street Canyon Run Road, and Mary Rose Drive, 649.

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1: 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Medical Delta at 3118 Wilkie Road, Crossway of Cameron Road and Mary Rose Drive for a 49-year-old male. Tour there at 650.

0: 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Nothing shown. Investigate.
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1: 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There is no injuries. 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
1: 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Bayhurst Drive, at Garena Drive. It's going to be for a black Camry. The driver is out of the vehicle. The vehicle was speeding before crashing. It tried to leave the house, but it hit and ended up in a different yard. Time is 8:11.

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0: Right, it's okay at 820.

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1: 186 responding to Medical Delta, 4700 Haney Way, cross of Grecian Road and Youngtown Drive. It's going to be on a 40-year-old female having a seizure. 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
1: I respond on a medical delta, 4TL1 Alliant Avenue at Sam's Club, cross of Lakefront Place. Going to be on a 40-year-old male having a seizure. 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
1: 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It's going to be for a 36-year-old female. She's 30 weeks pregnant. 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

52, respond on the trash fire, 3938 Dutchman's Lane at the MRI building, cross of DuPont Road and Breckenridge Lane at 908.

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1: Tower 52 respond on a trash fire at 3938 Dutchman's Lane at the MRI building, cross of DuPont Road and Breckenridge Lane. Some people know they keep setting paper on fire. The white male, red shirt, gray pants. You'll be responding with police. They are en route at 908.

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1: 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She has right side weakness, vision problems, and difficulty speaking, possible stroke at 913.

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1: Engine 34 respond on a residential alarm, 13006 North Osage Road, cross of Gretton Lane, shown on a upstairs house smoke for the Novak residence at 932.

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1: 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The 77-year-old male, possible stroke at 1047.

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2: 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Should be built up across the Meridian Hills and Town Creek. Outlet caught fire in the bathroom. So she put it out with baby powder. They're evacuating at 252.

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2: Attention, Quinn 86, respond on the medical Delta, the 8019 Glimmer Way, number 4303 at 1111.

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1: 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There's a 87-year-old male unconscious at 11:30.

Engine 53 responding on a chemical order to 3903 Stone Hollow Drive, Cross Street of Ridgehurst. There's a foul metallic smell in the basement. They're requesting the electrical outlets checked. 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

0: Quinn 78, you're responding on the Medical Delta, 5501 Jackson Boulevard, cross street of Pico and Shepherdsville Road, 464-year-old male, step down in right leg, snap, crackled and popped, at 1205.
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1: 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That's all of it. Quince 33 responding on a medical Delta 4100 Wood Acre Lane, Concert of Public Grange. In Bill Grove, 85-year-old female, chest pain, Jervis Arrow, 12 seconds.

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1: Quint 61, you're responding on the Water Leak inside 4901 South Hesperon Parkway, cross street of Stony Brook and Waterston Trail. They're advising that there's water coming from under the door. Maintenance might answer in. There's an elderly male who lives there, possibly down inside the apartment at 1360.

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1: Engine 53 responding on the Medical Delta, 7629, a white postway, crossing of Bradford Grove Lane, for a 45-year-old female unconscious at 1319. Quinn 61, I'll show you on scene at 1319.
2: Quinn 61, I got the CAD notes popping out saying that he entered the door and requesting to cancel the event. Is that accurate?
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1: Engine 35 here, climbing out of Medical Delta to 1003, along on the road, cross street of Bella Vista and Polkdale. Say, use the gate code's in the run for a 65-year-old male that failed weak at 1323.

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1: Engine 71, you're responding on a medical diagnosis at 8315 Juanita Goins Court. Pressure to Arthur Goins Boulevard. There's an 83-year-old female short there.

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1: Engine 54 responding on a crash fire, 2614 Tucker Station Road. Roger, you're real at Anna Action Way. There says trash fire behind the location, 1345.

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0: 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I've got 4-car MBA. We're checking on injuries. I know you got EMS coming.
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0: 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I've got one lane westbound that's open out of all four, five lanes here.
1: So one westbound lane is the only lane that's open at 1348.
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0: 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We were on scene and met my homeowner. 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
1: 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Do you want me to keep it as dispatch or dispatch on the other location as well?
0: Battalion 46 to radio. You can keep it currently. I'm actually sitting at Westport and I-264, and I don't see an accident on 264.
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0: engine 36, what's wrong?
1: Battalion 46, engine 40, engine 37, you're responding on a accident with a rescue. We got an I-264 West at Brownsboro Road and an I-264 West at Westport. There's a Amazon semi laying on the side. The driver is getting out now. Time is 1440.

0: Battalion 46 to all units responding to I-264 West. The semi-automatic side is going to be off the roadway in between Brownsboro and Westport Road.
1: Flight 47 to Battalion 46, you have 1 minute to start delay.
0: Battalion 46, that's correct, 47.

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2: Battalion 38 to Battalion 46.
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1: 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I just need two units at the moment.
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2: Battalion 46 to all units responding to I-264 West, both the driver and passenger out of the semi.
1: Both the driver and passenger out of the semi at 1445. Quinn 47, did you say you're on scene?
3: That's correct.
1: 1446.

0: 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Myself, Clint 47, and Engine 41 will be able to take control on I-264 West.
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0: Battalion 46, did you all shut down any lanes up there? Police is asking.
1: Yes, ma'am. We have shut down the fast lane westbound. I do have Metro Police on scene already.
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0: The semi is well off the roadway. There's no hazardous leak. There's no hazardous cargo. The police and ourselves are going to leave. Suburban Towing will be on their way and will call us back if they need us to shut down a road. You can show Battalion 46 and all the units in service from I-264 West.
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1: Engine 73, you're responding with the automobile fire. Cooper Chapel Road and Beulah Church Road. Cooper Chapel Road and Beulah Church. On an MVA gray vehicle versus a brown vehicle. The gray vehicle is smoking. Now they're requesting MS for 46-year-old female. Airbag burns, bruises on legs, 15 seconds.

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I shoot Dougie and Dick Warren, 1511.

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1: 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Charlie, the 4800 Glenaway, cross street of Dougie and Dittman. For 87-year-old female with chest pain at 1611.

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0: Can you show us responding to Bullock County on a motor vehicle accident with rescue 1509 King Church Road? We'll be on Bullock County 1.
1: You said 1509. Can you repeat the street name?
0: King Church.
2: 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If you haven't yet, go ahead and start Metro Police. We've got the entire intersection shut down.
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1: 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Chemical mitigation at McNeely Lake Park. Police are requesting you for a wash-off at 1515.

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0: in Battalion 76, Engine 78, Clint 78. Respond to a smoke detector with illness at 5518 Reflection Drive, Cross Street Runic Way and Rosette Boulevard at 1610.
1: Battalion 76 responding.

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0: 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Hold engine 78 responding.
1: Engine 78, Battalion 76, respond to a CO detector with illness at 5518 Reflection Drive, Cross Street, Runic Way, and Rosette Boulevard. Have a report of gas leak. Customers having symptoms. 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
1: Engine 88, you're responding on a medical Charlie to 9502 Cochise Way, across street of Cochise Court in Brooklynville. There's a 31-year-old female having an allergic reaction to antibiotic at 1620.

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0: Radio to Engine 77, are you responding? Engine 77, you're responding on a medical Bravo to 61061 East Command Slick Road, Cross Street of Roth and Maple. It's on a NVA, a car in the ditch. The driver and the passenger is out. Time is 18:14.
1: 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It says the EMS is clear. Is there still a need for fire?
0: Yes, I think police are saying the wires are down, there's wires that are down, and then the vehicle's on in a ditch. They haven't been canceled.
1: We're okay.
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1: 0.78, actually you're responding on a medical Delta to 5312 Russet Boulevard, Unit 4, caution of Robinwood. Stage 4 police on a 24-year-old male that was shot in the chest at times 1817. And engine 78, I'll show you available at 1817.

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1: 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It's a 7-year-old male that's stuck in the washer. The washer's too flat on, no water's inside at 1823.

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1: 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We're going to be responding.
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1: Quint 179 and Quint 76 on a commercial alarm at 10971 Southgate Manor Drive, across the Hillview Woods Parkway. Complaint: here's an alarm upstairs near the street at 18:30.
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Respond on a chemical mitigation, I-71 South at I-264.

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0: 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Charles Bittis from the washing machine. Rescue 33. 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
1: Engine 40 and Battalion 38 are responding on a chemical mitigation. I-71 South at I-264. The result of looks like a one vehicle traffic collision. 1834. I'm still waiting on a response to see if this is going to be just before at the 4.3. Yes, it's going to be at the 4.5 I-71 South.
0: 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Can you go ahead and start engine 41 also?
1: I'm okay. I'm starting engine 41. And then rescue 33, I'll show you in service at 1834.
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1: 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Mile marker 4.5 on I-71 South at 1836.
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1: Five,

0: Division 78, Quint 78, and Battalion 76 respond on an accident with rescue at the intersection of Shepherdsville Road and Rangeland Road at 1839.
1: 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Quint 78, Engine 78 responding.
2: Engine 78, Quint 78, and Battalion 76 responding on an accident with rescue at the intersection of Shepherdsville Road and Rangeland Road. Caller stated a red pickup truck hit a pole. The driver appeared to be disoriented. Airbags were deployed. States one person possibly is trapped or pinned in the vehicle at
1: 1839. Quint 76 on scene.
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It's going to be at 14402 Fairfield Gardens Drive, crossed with Fairfield Meadows Drive at 1846.

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1: Engine 32 and Quint 31 on a commercial alarm, 500 North Waterson Trail. 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
0: Engine 39, you're responding on a gas leak out south. 14402 Fairfield Garden Drive, across the Fairfield Meadows Drive. A caller stated a lightning strike hit. The gas line. There's no fire, but there is a gas leak outside of 1847.

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1: 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Engine 32, Quint 31 on a commercial alarm at Middletown Christian Church, 500 North Waterston Trail, crossing Blake and Baker and Bruner Hill. Basement, main hall, smoke zone 47 and 44 at 1847.
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0: 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Off the area right now. 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
0: Quiet 38, responding on a residential alarm at 11308 Peppermint Street, close to Passion Fire in St. Bernadette. For general fire alarm at 1856.
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2: Engine 46, you're responding on a residential alarm to the South Hubbard Lane and Alton Road. Sounds like a fire alarm near the location. Possibly the empty house has been going on for over an hour. Not sure where it's coming from. At 1908. Engine 81, you're responding on a residential alarm to 203, Ghost Inch Court, Cushionist Barrel, circle number 204. All smoke detectors going off even after removing the batteries. From 203, no smell or smoke at 1908.

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1: 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CL detector is sounding 1915.

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0: 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Julian appears to be evacuated.
1: Tower 52 is on scene, 4512 Dannywood Road. Thank you.

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1: Clinic 47 responded on a medical deal to Monte Matthews, 5000 Shelbyville Road, across the 10-pin lane in Sherbourne. At Dillard's, there is a baby choking and vomiting. They're going to be on the side of the Dillard's side in a gray Kia at 1932.

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1: 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There is an 82-year-old male, possible stroke at 1935.
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1: 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There's a 7-year-old male with chest pain in 1935.

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0: 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It's going to be at the women's dealer. If you want to notify him, I'd like to give a alert patient.
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1: Battalion 38, Engine 37, Engine 41, you're responding on an accident with a rescue at 78 12 Brownsboro Road. I originally came in on a vehicle that was rolled over, but all occupants are out of the vehicle. The time is 1941.

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1: Brownsboro Road shut down from Harbor Lane both ways at 1947.